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North 155 South River Road. 42-year-old male,

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ALS response, on standby, 2019.

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1: 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Fell down a hill with a bunch of rocks, possible broken leg, laceration to the face. He's going to still be down that hill. We've contacted LifeNet.

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1: EMS for the 42-year-old male fell down a hill, possible broken leg. 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
1: Yeah, 1-3 to the scene. Chief. 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
0: Copy. 2-3.
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1: 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They're going to be doing an in-air standby for right now.
0: Received. I'm going to assess the patient now. We'll let you know if we need them to land.
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0: 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If you can raise 6-1, have him stand down. If not, we'll try him on the high end.

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0: 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If you could respond, 56 Green Acre Drive, town of Davenport, for a domestic. Caller stating she was in a domestic with her ex-boyfriend who is in the house, stating he grabbed a shotgun. She's now taken that firearm from him. He didn't threaten her with it, but threatened to kill himself with it. That firearm is not loaded at this time. She doesn't believe there's any other firearms

0: lookout for a white tractor trailer with Premier on the trailer, tailgating aggressively, honking their horn, unknown registration. Again, be on the lookout for a white tractor trailer with Premier on the side of the trailer, tailgating aggressively and honking their horn at other operators. Now headed south on
1: 1-0-6-2,
0: show is the route to DBH.
2: Sure,
0: 5-1-6,
2: over.
0: 5-1-6.
2: Are they out of the village yet?
0: That's affirmative. Our caller was calling from the McDonald's parking lot where they pulled over.
2: Alright, Steve. What was the complaint again? I'll see if I can try to catch them.
0: They stated that tractor trailer was tailgating aggressively and honking their horn as they traveled through the village.
2: Right, Steve. Are they willing to sign a complaint?
0: That's unknown. I can recontact and advise.
2: That's wrong. We'll attempt to get that vehicle.
0: 352.
2: Marginal 6 to 3951.
3: Affirmative,
2: trying to reach 3951. They were towed for this, correct?
0: Complaint.
2: Great, Steve. I'll attempt to catch it since it happened in the village.

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0: 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Callers reporting that a 16-year-old male, John Price Jr., is driving a dirt bike up and down the road past their residence. He stopped at one point and harassed the caller's daughter, attempting to get her to come out of her bedroom window. This is an ongoing issue.
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0: Silver TV. 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2101. 2101. 2101. 2101. 2101. 2101. 2101. 2101. 2101. 2101. 2101. 2101. 2101. 2101. 2101. 2101. 2101. 2101. 2101. 2101. 2101. 2101. 2101. 2101. 2101. 2101. 2101. 2101. 2101. 2101. 2101. 2101. 2101. 2101. 2101. 2101. 2101. 2101. 2101. 2101. 2101. 2101. 2101. 2101. 2101. 2101. 2101. 2101. 2101. 2101. 2101. 2101. 2101. 2101. 2101. 2101

Woods. Could you have that original caller sent to my PD phone, please?

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Stanford First Responders, Headwaters EMS.

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1: 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Recently was on a water pill. Has been having difficulty breathing for 45 minutes.
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NH 2118.

0: Fire Unit South for traffic control, Route 28 and County Route 38.
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0: Sure, yeah. 2144, excuse me, 9-year-old male. Medical alarm activation. Made voice contact. Male has pain in his abdomen.
1: Where is he?
0: 2144.
2: 3262.
0: 3262.
2: We're standing down for this.

0: Roger, Delaware. Delaware, Martin Road, Hospital 3962. I'll be clear from last, back in 4923.
1: 2150, sir.
2: Delaware, Martin Road, 3962.
1: If you could respond to 14 Howell Street, callers stating there are children setting off fireworks in the driveway, it's going to be an ongoing issue.
0: Five-year-old male, sick person, altered mental status, Markville Hospital, MS.

Yes, need a response, 489 Al Perkwell Road. 75-year-old male, sick person, altered mental status. ALS response, not the same, 2158.

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1: 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Altered mental status, he is breathing.

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0: 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My operator is going to be the RO. Is he all valid?
1: 911 Roxbury 1, be advised 2362 en route towards Markable Hospital.
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1: Over 3963, do you copy?
0: 3963, received. They're transporting on Markerville. 2362, yes, Markerville. We'll meet them on the way. We're linking up with Markerville as we speak.
1: Appreciate 2220.

0: 7. I'm on scene. 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We're just going to check real quick.
1: Christy, we just took a call from the manager. States the alarm was set off by employee by accident.

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0: upper York, Lincoln, Tom, Victor, 4589. 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
0: You're en route. The caller stating herself and her husband were in a physical domestic. Both parties are bleeding. Female party bleeding from the nose. Male party bleeding from the head. Female stating she was punched. We'll put EMS on standby. Dora 1C3. 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

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Need your response. 2720 Back River Road, Town of Hamden, for domestic. Call reporting David Moxley threw punches at her son and her. Negative injuries per the caller, negative weapons. Male is going to be in the backyard. Phone is a 44-year-old female. Son is a 16-year-old male. Unknown drugs or alcohol. There's a 13-year-old female in the residence as well.

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0: Main Street with two vehicles. The first one's going to be a black Audi, New York, King Victor David 2878. King Victor David 2878. Second one's going to be a white pickup. I can't tell what the plate is.
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0: It's going to be a Kareem Jedinelli. Affirmative, David Mary, expiring date of birth 2029.
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Is on our way home from Kingston. We're dropping off Margaville's ALS at MMH, and then we're heading back to our quarters.

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Hancock EMS, you're responding 274 High Lake Road, Buckingham Township, Camp Moore, Russia, for a 19-year-old female sick person. ALS response. Hancock EMS.

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You're responding 274 High Lake Road, Buckingham Township, Camp Morasha, 19-year-old female, sick person, ALS response. Do I stand by 125?

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You're responding 125 Main Street, apartment 109, Village of Stamford. 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Still standing by, 234.

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0: Right.
1: 3362, you're advising 66-year-old female complaining of difficulty breathing with chest tightness, with swollen hands. Law is going to be on scene at this time.
0: All right, Jason.

Sounds also. Sounds also, sir.

domestic, 2215, County Highway 41, Town of Rexford, 1C33, complaint, Stanford, 21413, Downstone Central School, Florida, 41341. Need your response to 215 County Highway 41, Roxbury for domestic. Car stating her 15-year-old daughter is drunk and out of control. States that they pushed the other, pushed the caller's other daughter. There are negative weapons. They're staying in an Airbnb. The call disconnected. We're attempting to recontact with negative results. 241, Delaware, all cars and stations, verdict complaint available, 413, 421, Delaware's clear, 241.

3421. Just advising, subject's name is going to be in the CAD. Reporting that it is unknown how she got alcohol. Stage she showed back up at the house with her friends at 1:30 and was intoxicated.

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0: 333.
1: Three, sir.
0: Are you going to be able to break or clear that momentarily to this domestic in Roxbury? Our deputies are extended.
1: Affirmative. We'll advise.
0: 3-6-2-55. So, is Nina calling? You're completely broken.

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1: 1333.
0: We'll be clear. The patient was not transported and will be entered to the domestic 072.
1: Received. Did you copy the particulars of the domestic?
0: I read the CAD, yeah.
1: Received. Sort of 41341, you can stand up.
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1C33. 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The subject is now going to be at the school in Roxbury. The car is going to be en route to that location as well as the father.

0: It's pretty complete. Stabbing 18718 State Highway 28, Buena Vista Motel, DORTA 413 certification.
1: Send it.
0: 413. Car's going to be a Colin Bush reporting. The male is now walking past O'Connor from the Buena Vista. CT is bleeding from the leg and arm from a knife wound. It's going to be a 27-year-old male. We'll start, or correction, stand by EMS.
1: We're out in the area of O'Connor.
0: Received 305. Doward, all cars and stations, pretty complaint to be on by 413, 421, doors clear, 305.

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0: 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We're attempting contact with the number, giving all circuits are busy. There's going to be negative lock box, negative medical history, vital voice on the fridge.
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0: 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We're acknowledging. We are assembling a full crew. 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
1: 48644, 48644, one female, courtesy transport. From Chappie, Roxbury to 2215, County Highway 41.
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0: 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Start 413. Is 421 going to be with you or is he remaining on scene at the hospital?
1: I'm with 13. We're going to be out at the SO.
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Need your response. 84-year-old, correction, 9969, State Highway 28, Town of Meredith. 84-year-old male, sick person, ALS response. 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

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ALS response, still standing by. 435.

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Marital EMS, second tone. Response 9969, State Highway 28, 84-year-old male, catheter issues with symptoms, ALS response, Stowe, standby 436.

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0: if you could respond in the area of 7 Ritten Street. Third party caller reporting people outside of the residence arguing. 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We're gathering further.
1: 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I am on Ritten Street right now. 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

0: 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Car is going to be at 64 West Main Street.
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EMS, response 307 Jones Hollow Road, 92-year-old male, sick person, pain in lower left leg, Margaret Hospital EMS.

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Respond 307 Jones Hollow Road, town of Andes. 93-year-old male, sick person, pain in lower left leg. Now we're sitting by 734.

that move, pain lower left leg, unknown further. 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
0: Here's fine, mental health complaint. Caller serious Steven Krause, pacing in the parking lot with suicidal ideation, negative weapons, negative drugs for ETOH, history of mental health. States he just got out of MIPH a little over a week ago, has been to the hospital a few times this year. He colors alone, nobody runs.

computer broken. It's going to be Walgreens parking lot in Stamford.

0: Verified.
1: Hey, Greg, you wouldn't happen to know what car he drives, correct? 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
0: College reporting he has no vehicle. He's going to be out on foot.

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0: 等会儿。That mail en route to Bassett Cooperstown Cooperative, if you could just let him know.
1: That's affirmative. We'll wait in line at about 753.

pounds of fire responding area of 665 Mellis Brook Road. Tree down, blocking the roadway, unknown wires, Downsville fire. Downsville fire, you're responding in the area of 665 Mellis Brook Road. Tree down, blocking the roadway, unknown wire involvement. 911 standby, 757.

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0: That's received. 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
2: Dollar to die, PD. 517 taking a trespass, 215 Page Ave, the Village Pool. Caller is the manager of the pool reporting two males have been setting up a camp and they are sleeping right outside the pool. It's been an ongoing issue. It's going to be a younger male in a red shirt and jeans, a male around 60s in a beige shirt and shorts. Per cat alerts, a Trenton Shelton and a Wayne Hanarak has been trespassed from the pool property. Do you want a second unit?

fire sending a mass to respond in the area of 20348 State Highway 8, exit 9 ramp for a possible MBA. Sydney Fire, Sydney MS.

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1: I'm clear of the office. I'll be there 2 Bass at hospital.
0: Oasis 1058.
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0: Sydney 2.
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1: Receive. 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
0: That's affirmative. 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

0: Sydney 2 to 2462.
1: 62.
0: Did you find anything in that direction?
1: Negative. The westbound off-ramp, westbound on-ramp are clear. We're currently on the eastbound off-ramp.

0: 5. Greg Horse 5.
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0: 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Need you to start 215 page Ave, Delhi Village Pool. Delhi PD's out with a trespass, multiple males be setting up camp outside the pool. Males have been priorly. We see those subjects have been, we believe, have been priorly trespassed.

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1: Only see if we have started UPD to back up as well.

0: 517, your status?
1: Still 10-4, just on the phone with 501.
0: New AC, the UPD is in route to back you up as well as state police.
1: Received. I'm just making a bunch of phone calls now, and then the backup unit would just be

Road, all Crescent Stations. Ready complaint. 911 open line 406 Hawkinsville Road, town of Middletown. 414, follow up Bassett. 1C32, complaint Downsville. 1C35, backing up to IPD. Delta 1C35. If you can break from that, UPD will back up to IPD. Respond 406 Hawkinsville Road, Middletown. For a 911 open line, we can hear subjects talking in the background. We're unable to get a background call back.

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0: 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Just let her know I'm in Milford. I'll be there in about 5 minutes. Have that paperwork signed by that individual.
1: Police chief, also to advise you, we'll be adding a name and number to the CAD, the subject's father.
0: 132.
1: 1132.

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0: Hello? I'll be out in 05. Should you try to call him back again?
1: Where's your boy kept again?
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0: Delaware's on.
2: 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Back in service, back in quarters.

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1: 35 clear from the last. The phone is broken. It's a missed dial. Any further calls from that phone? It's broken. Four choices.
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3026 911.

0: Cruising Station, Friday complaint. VNT complaint received on 91, intersection of Shirley Creek Road and Turner Hill, Town Davenport. 414, follow up Bassett, 410 Davenport. 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
2: 410.
0: 410, if you can respond, intersection of Charlotte Creek Road, Turner Hill Road. Our caller is reporting that vehicles are not stopping at the stop sign at that intersection. States they're going at least 40 miles an hour through the stop signs, and they're telling him they don't have to stop if nobody's coming. Our caller is going to be a Bob Walker.
2: Where is it?

0: 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I'll be clear from Laura, back in service. 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

911, Andy's 1. Andy's 1. Show me en route to the scene. Behind that address, we've had negative contact. Subscriber is not responding to their

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0: Road up beside the post office. I'm almost there.

0: 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Andy's station acknowledging tones, assembling crew. Could you tone us out again, please?
1: Receive fire, EMS, or both?
0: Both.
1: Receive all, retone. Both, 1230. Andy's fire, Andy's EMS.

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Respond in the area of 610 Coulter Road for an iPhone crash detection, negative contact. Andy's fire, Andy's EMS.

0: 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Respond in the area of 610 Calder Road. iPhone crash detection, negative contact. 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

0: 161 to Andy's 1. 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
2: Received, I'll show you both in route 1238. Sorry, Andy's 1.

0: Tower 911, Andy's one. Everything is clear here. Everybody's accounted for. Nobody is hurt or injured, and all phones are accounted for. So I'm not sure where that signal come from.
1: That's received. We had gotten it from a 201-410-2427. Again, 201-410-2427. If you could just confirm that's one of their phone numbers.
0: Roxanne,
2: he's
0: right here.
2: Goodbye,
1: no emergency.
2: No incidences, the phone is accounted for.
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1: 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We'll make note of that, 1242.
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0: Capital Cruising Station for a complaint. Missing person, 178 Weaver Avenue.
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0: 414, follow up.
1: Andy's 1.
0: 410 Davenport. Delaware
1: you can show me clear on the scene.
0: 135, gonna need you both to respond. 178 Weaver Avenue.
1: Air clear, 1248.
0: County Andy's. Callers reporting 11-year-old male lost in the woods. Happened within the last 15 minutes. He's not familiar with the area. No history of anything like this.
2: Three two received. Do you have crossroads for that?
0: Three two. It looks like if you take 30 to Beach Hill, it's gonna be a left onto Weaver Ave, which then switches to Weaver Avenue Extension.
2: Tracy, thank you.
0: 1248.
1: Received, I'll be in route.
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0: Did you copy the transmission for the missing child in Andy's?
1: I did. Would you like me to respond?
0: If you can start that direction.
1: Received. Andy's 1 on high band 911. Andy's 1. Trying to get a hold of Andy's station, but they're, Received, standby, Delaware to Andy's station.
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0: if you could respond to the McDonald's. We took a call from the manager reporting about 5 minutes ago a vehicle hit the Payco sign that hangs from the top of the drive-thru. It's going to be a Treadwell trash truck. She is looking to speak with somebody and file a report.

0: Good.
1: So all Andy's units back in quarters. Severe

0: 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Andy's 112 will be on a detailed delayed response.
1: Okay,

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0: We left a voicemail for that subject to call the office.

Relations Priority Complaint, 911 Open Line 65505, Stay Highway 10, Hartley Field. 414 Complaint, 3410 Status Occasion.

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1: 410.
0: 410, if you can respond, 65505, say Highway 10, Hartley Field, for a 901 open line. We heard nothing, attempted callback and goes to voicemail with no name. It appears to be out back of State Police, Stamford, near a pond.
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1: 517.
0: We just took another call from 3 Main Street. The Price Chopper is going to be a two-car MBA. Just property damage, no injuries. They just need a police report.

0: said everything is secure there. I'm going to check one more residence, and I'll advise you of what the address for that is. It's the next door neighbors, closer to the barracks on that side.
1: Receive 1350.

0: 4-0.
1: Spoke to a resident, 65696, 65696, San Helly 10. She stated she was 10-4, and that there are some trails on the baseball field. I'm going to go check over there as well.
0: Receive 1356.

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1: 410.
0: 410, we've got that number back on the line in another 911 open line, pinging in the same area.
1: Erase it. I haven't found nothing yet.
0: Receive, I can hear talking, unable to make out what's being said.
1: Receive.

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1: That's affirmative. You can put them in the cab. I'll take a look at them.

0: 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I've been clear last. Driver exchange form completed. MV-104A will also be completed.
1: Receive 1413.

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Respond 360 Middlebrook Hill Road. 82-year-old male, sick person. Trouble urinating, gathering further. Stanford First Responders, Headwaters EMS.

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Respond 360 Meadowbrook Hill Road. 82-year-old male, sick person, trouble urinating. 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
2: Receive, we'll show you en route. Caller is reporting an 82-year-old male has not been able to urinate, and when he does, it is very dark and thick. Has been sleeping a lot with some jaundice. It's going to be an ALS response.
0: Receive.
1: Delta 595.

0: calling. 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

0: 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Clear.
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0: advising, I'll be on Nordville, simple locate that. T-Bell and the residents, I'll be secure, I probably won't be able to reach out to you because the radio reception is not good down here. I'll bud.
1: We'll show you how to attempt to locate 15-1.

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1: Five five zero.
0: I'm there, need you to respond to the Walgreens 10 Main Street. 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He's reporting there's a male in his 40s sitting on the bench across from Walgreens in winter clothes talking to himself. He's not bothering anybody but appears to be having a mental episode. Looking for a check to welfare.
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0: 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He's outside.
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0: Mallee back to the route. It's going to be on Bushyville Road. It's going to be near the intersection of Grandview Road. I'll be around the mountains. 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If you go down on Lordville, it's going to be all the way to the right.
1: All the way.

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0: 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They're standing by 1539.

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Respond 1, Buntline Drive, room 100. 81-year-old female, sick person. Stanford First responders, headwaters EMS.

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0: Wasn't able to make it to the residence. 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Trailhead of Justin Loves. I left her a note to call her parents. 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He had put me in her to that domestic in Hancock.
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0: 思います。
1: Mardi Gras Hospital EMS, respond 36th Bridge Street by the command post for a pregnant female overheated. Mardi Gras Hospital EMS. EMS, respond 36th Bridge Street by the command post for a pregnant female overheated. Air stand by 6012.
2: Audi ambulance 619.
1: 619.
2: 4-4. The kerosene.
3: Hey, Carolyn, show me out. Is she still inside the hotel?
4: That's affirmative. She's going to be located in the lobby.
3: Should I be out?
4: 414, if you could get us a data boost for the caller, we believe there may be an OP. Just need to confirm.
3: Do you know what the male is wearing by chance?
4: Unknown what he's wearing. He was going to be in a 2010 black Honda Accord, two doors.

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1: 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We're towing the medic.
0: For a pregnant female overheated by the command post. Tower County Medic 51. Tower County Medic 51, respond 36 Bridge Street. Monitor Bell.
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0: 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Tower sitting by 16.
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1: 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This incident happened in PA out behind Smoking Joe's.
0: Receive Wolf, contact Wayne County.
2: Five, 1-6, Dogs have it.
0: Go ahead.
2: 28 and Falls Mills with New York. Mary David Sam 3561. Mary David Sam 3561. Joanne.
0: Yeah, 1621.

We'll advise Wayne County, but there is an active OP protecting Alexis, Giovanna, and Dominic from Justin.

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2: Hancock EMS, you're responding 137 East Front Street, the Hancock House Hotel. 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I'm on standby at 1628.

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0: now, two children. They're going to be doing an eval for, we'll be out to Hancock PD. How far out is 410? Can you just contact 13 for overtime approval, and we'll be out to PD here.
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3: Delaware 911, this is Marvel 3962. Could you alert Medic 51 that this is will be an RMA?
2: 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We'll advise Delaware to Delaware County Medic 51.
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EMS, Delaware County 3262, Medic 51. Respond 1738 Crescent Valley Road, Lovina, for a 75-year-old female, heat exposure, vomiting, dizziness. ALS response. Lovina EMS, Delaware County 3262, Medic 51.

0: EMS, Delaware County 3262, Medic 51. Respond 1738 Crescent Valley Road, Bovina. 75-year-old female, heat exposure, vomiting, dizziness, ALS response. Delaware standing by 1639.
1: Steve, need you respond 1150 Main Street, Fleischmann's calling is reporting in the last hour two kids have been riding
0: motorcycles
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0: Caller reporting 75-year-old female having heat-related issues, vomiting, dizziness. Female is conscious and speaking. E2HF factor as well as marijuana.
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1: That's affirmative.
2: Great, thank you.
1: 1645.

Stillwater County 3262. Respond 41861, State Highway 10, DRNC, Birch Unit. 63-year-old female, sick person, bleeding from pick line. Dial EMS, Stillwater County 3262.

0: signs of any four-wheelers or motorcycles. Does that caller wish to be interviewed?
1: 63-year-old female, sick person, bleeding from a pick line. So we're sitting by 1647.
0: Received, I'll give him a call.
2: Collection, he asked the children to stop and they started videoing him.
0: Received, I'll give him a call.
1: 1647. You're in route 1647. 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Is on blood thinner, his vitals are normal.
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2: 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When you get out to the end of Crescent Valley, you're going to see a bunch of mailboxes with the addresses. Do not go to the right. Go straight up what's going to be the state land access road. We're up in there about a quarter mile.
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1: 550 to your report of an e-bike accident near the library, River Street, and Grand Street. Say that male driving the bike and fell over. He seems to be having some difficulty getting back on the bike.
2: Putting O'Connor, 1707.

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0: 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Delta 1C32, status location.
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0: 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They're going to be in over an hour ETA. They're going to need someone to Hancock PD to interview that female.
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0: 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East Meredith First Responders, County 3263, you're responding, 139, BFW Memorial Drive, Davenport, 63-year-old female, sick person. East Meredith First Responders, County 3263.
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1: 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I'll be out with 513.
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0: 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East Snyder, first responders.
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0: 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So we're standing by 1737.

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0: That's Racy. We just took a tree down 6th Smith Street, hit a person's vehicle. Gonna need an accident report when you're clear.
1: Racy, 5-1 should be clear momentarily.
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0: Missing persons, Delaware County Highway 11, Charlotte Creek Road, out of Davenport.

Location.

0: respond, Delaware County Highway 11, Charlotte Creek Road, town of Davenport, near the bridge on that intersection. Our caller's reporting they can't find her son or his girlfriend. 16-year-old individuals, males could be wearing a purple tie-dye shirt and shorts, females wearing a swimsuit and a flower pattern tank top. She's going to be on the bridge in a gray car next to the bridge. They were canoeing on the river last seen. Would you like fire EMS on standby?
1: Affirmative.
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1: 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We're heading up to Gershers for the fireworks this evening.
0: We just had a report of a missing canoers. We have law en route to the area as well.
1: All right, Steve, do you need me to respond down there at this time to meet with law, or?
0: That's affirmative. County Highway 11. And Charlotte Creek Road by the bridge.
1: All right, Steve, you can show me en route with 2291.
0: 1754.
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0: that's affirmative.

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0: 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Come fire. Go to Franklin Drive. Franklin Fire, you're responding. Intersection of State Highway 28 South and Parker Road. Tree down on wires. Franklin 4 already on scene. Franklin Fire. Go to Franklin 4. Franklin Fire, you're responding. Intersection of State Highway 28 South.
1: You have to contact DOT.
0: Tree down on wires. Franklin 4 already on scene.
2: That's affirmative. I'll be on scene at approximately 05.
1: Well, Steve, is it blocking any lanes of travel?
2: Unsure. I passerby called. There was a large tree on wires. I'm not sure if it's in the roadway yet.
0: 1758.

0: Roger. 8 Route 23. I'll give you the address in a minute. There's a guy in the middle of the road trying to hurt himself or have somebody hit him by a car or something.
1: Received, just advised of the address when you're available, 1759.
0: 258. He is now standing in the middle of the road at this point.

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0: Jim, will you get ill? I've got to ask you those kind of questions.
1: He lives on Underpass Road, number 39, first house on the right. There's an altercation here between him, the boy, and his mother.
2: Received the toll law, 1801.
3: Here.
2: Stepping on each other, 2462, go ahead.
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2: Clear last second service, 1801.
0: Secretary to Delaware, did you copy my ALS intercept?
2: That's affirmative, we're contacting Otsego, 1801.

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1: Stopped to ask if he was okay. The male yelled, "Go

0: Hospital County Ambulance 3993. From the Milford area.
1: Where is he?
2: One C 3 2, you were broken. Did you copy?
1: Do you want me to meet you at 88?
3: That's affirmative.
2: Repeat, are you in any additional unit?
0: Keep heading our way. I'm assuming you're coming towards Bathurst.
3: Stand by on that. I'll advise.
1: I'm at 88. I'm on Delaware County 11 now, going to 88, and I'm going to get off at exit 17.
0: Nine and one, Franklin Four, show me on scene.

0: 3262 at this time, I'm going to have to devote you to 2208 White Hill Road in Davenport, 82-year-old female false call gathering for the...
1: 3262.
0: 1806.

0: looking for. 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
1: Received DOT and Nike Sarah, you have been advised.
0: Received.

0: 4, Stellar. 4-4. I'll be out of service, 25681. 25681, have a good day.
1: 1807, usual.
2: 32 Delaware.
1: 32.
2: My CAD hasn't updated. That's, you said State 10, court right?
1: That's a negative. It's going to be in the area of 22275 Dowie 23, court right. We got an update. That male just went down underpass road wearing a white t-shirt, shorts, unknown further description.
2: Receive.
1: 1807.
3: 911, Hobart 2.
2: Hobart 2.
3: They all went in the house right now. I think the red lights on my truck scared them away out of the road. He's in the house there. If somebody wants to check out 39 underpass road, they're both in there. I'm sure they're arguing the mother and the son, and the two sons or whatever.

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This is Franklin 12. I just wanted you to advise.

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0: 42 Delaware. I'm just coming down to 23 now. Any updates?
1: That's a negative.
0: Received mail. Still believed to be somewhere down on underpass.
1: That's affirmative. Possibly at 3939 Underpass Road. I believe that mail stopped at that house.
0: Where is it?
1: 1813.
2: 901, Sasuga County Turn Answer. We're looking over your ambulance.
0: Five one.
2: Five one's in service.

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1: Seven six on the Delaware.
0: Go ahead.

0: individuals by 23 and Pumpkin Hollow Road from that. Can you show 761? Can you show 761 at 23 and Pumpkin Hollow Road with the three missing individuals?
1: I received three all update units. 1818 Delta, finish first one. Do you have names on those individuals?
2: Finish 1,
1: 761 just called out on 23 and Pumpkin Hollow with three individuals believed to be here missing people. Law. I was trying to get names from 761 if you can respond up there and see if you can assist with that.
3: Toto, 1-2-8.
0: I have Kaylin, Matt, and James, and then there's two children also across the road at the other residence.
1: 18-19.

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1: William Lawrence.
2: No, once anyone.
1: Kaylin Thompson.
0: Oasis 1821. 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
1: 761, on.
0: 761, our description of the subject is the male going to be wearing a purple tie-dye shirt and shorts, and a female in a flower tank top and a swimsuit.
1: That's affirmative, Jennifer.
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2: We got a tree hung up at wires at 16 Oak Ave.
3: I don't know if you could respond in the area of 11 E Street, 483 down. That did damage to vehicles in that driveway. Requesting an accident report.
2: It's going to be 547 over 6. 547 over 6.
0: Receiving confirming that was 16 Oak.
2: That's affirmative.
3: 1725.
0: 1822. 1822.

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0: We have a broken pole. This between the address of 8940 and 8806. I don't see no numbers on the pole.
1: Is there, why are we down in the roadway?
0: That's not.
1: Headwaters, EMS. 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

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Headquarters EMS, Stanford First Responders.

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0: 26817 State Highway 23. Mama Maria's elderly male echo level call. 3362, you're in route 1, we're attempting to walk the call those through CPR this
2: morning. Great, 8421, would you like 35 to respond as well from Martinville?
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0: You're calling off, stepping on each other. 3362, CPR is in progress at this time.
2: 1826.
3: Less than a 2-minute ETA.
0: Less than 2 out, 1826. Dollar to Trout Creek, unit calling, go ahead.
5: Yes. Like I said, we got a pole. It's a NYSEC pole, but I don't see no numbers on it. And it's between 8940 and 8806 addresses.
0: Police will advise them.
3: $1, CPR in progress.
2: That's affirmative. Believe EMS just arrived on scene.
3: All right, sir.

0: ahead, 911.
1: 128, I copy everyone's county.
2: What roadway is that? Where's the pole going to be on?
0: 12-7, just outside of South Creek.

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1: 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Show me on scene.
0: You're on scene. Pender's Corners 1, did you copy?

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1: Back.
0: 9-1 Paris Corners 1, I copied that we could stand down. I'm just confirming all six people have been found.
1: Follow law, all subjects are accounted for.
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0: 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Headwaters, 3362, go ahead.
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0: 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CPR in progress.
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0: Total cars in station, spreading complaint, trespass none, progress received on 911. 44 Oak Street, Villa Deposit, room 4, the Deposit Motel. 421 Echo, 413 follow up, 410 domestic. Delaware 2 2C 32, status location.

trespass, not in progress. Received on 911 caller stating he has a video

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0: You're responding 45 Silver Lake Road, Bavina. Potential structure fire. Gathering further. Bavina Fire, Andy's Fire.

0: Babina Fire, Andy's Fire, you're responding. 45 Silver Lake Road, Babina, possible structure fire. Victims are evacuated.
1: Babina 1.
0: That was Sam.
1: Babina
0: 40.
1: En route. Babina 1, caller states small electrical fire from the driver, from the dryer. House is a log cabin. Thinks the fire is out, but still smells it. They are evacuating.
2: Thank you.

0: Medic 51. Medic 51, you're responding 2208 White Hill Road, Davenport. 82-year-old female fallen, assisting 3262. Medic 51. Medic 51, you're responding 2208 White Hill Road, Davenport. Assist 3262, 82-year-old female fallen. Dollar sign 1841.
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2: Oh, $9 short clear, direct clear. 120 air clear, 1845.
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0: Bridget Eller. I'll be on at Fox. Mileage to Troop.
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1: Roxbury Fire, need your response. In the area of 48820, State Highway 30, tree down, blocking both lanes. Roxbury Fire. Roxbury Fire, need your response. In the area of 48820, State Highway 30, Roxbury, tree down, blocking both lanes. 911, standby, 1853.

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0: 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I believe power's off. We're investigating.
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1: Negative. We've got the outlet removed, got the wiring secured. We're just going to be investigating further. You can have Andy stand down with our thanks.
0: 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Did you copy?
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0: Coach, you just recontacted 20 to 30 minute ETA. We've taken multiple calls on this tree down.
1: Received, I'm 01 from the station. I'll be en route with a truck momentarily.
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0: Roxbury 1, Roxbury 8, TAC 2. On TAC 2. I think you and I are at, it sounds like it's near Scudder Hill and

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1: One's on. 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
0: Unit returning, power restored. 1905.

It's just before the Hawkinsville parking lot. Receive, Hawkinsville District. It is one lane of traffic blocked. I'm just going by Qualteri's now. This is in the Hawkinsville's Margaville district. Affirmative.

0: 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Be advised, this is in Hawkinsville District.
1: Wait, Steve, would you like us to tone them and advise them and you'll still handle? Or do you want us to tone them out to the scene?
0: Rock 38 is on scene. It's just him and myself. See if they have any manpower.
1: Sorry, Steve. World tone, Mug of a Hawkinsville. Mug of a Hawkinsville fire. Mug of a Hawkinsville fire responding.
0: Show me on scene.
1: Stanley 30, intersection of River Road. Yo Fire District, tree down blocking 3 quarters of the roadway.
2: Show me a right to a tree down on County 35. I do have a couple people with me. I don't know if it's known.
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2: Three down, County Road 35. I do have a couple of members responding with me. No need for cones. I'll advise address when I get there.
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4: 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Olmsted Road, we're out working on it.

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0: 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Anything outside that, you can dispatch to Margaretville 3963.
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0: Yeah, could you show 1261, 1271, 1291 all over to Gerster Trucking, State Route 23 for traffic control for the fireworks display tonight?
1: 1938. Order Franklin 4.
0: Franklin 4 on.
1: Is NYSEC on scene?
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0: 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Looks like it was left on the side of the road after a possible motor vehicle accident. It's going to be New York, John, 8791.
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551, took a report from 7 Web Ave for low-hanging internet lines. 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

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Tree down as well. Freshman Fire, Arkville Fire.

0: 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You're responding 702 Wagner Ave. Tree down, wires down, arcing and sparking. 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